phrase from the oldest book. You said I wasn't a good icebreaker, and that's when I ran out of things to say.

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1: I don't care who's better, who's worse. My contribution is first. First is forever. And that's the way it goes down in the history books.